0: you.
1: Nothing could be grander than to be in Louisiana
0: in the morning. In the morning, it's great to stay up late. Good morning. Good morning to you.
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That's what your statue of bigotry says. Ooh, you poor huddled masses. Let's just go club to death.

selling plastic roses for a buck. Chavix back up to 39th Street. The TV whores are calling the cops out to get sucked.